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1: Lib Dem leader Sir Ed Davey is calling on Andy Burnham to cut fuel duty by 10p a litre until Christmas. The proposals come as the Liberal Democrats set out their wider plan for economic growth at their annual conference. Deputy leader Daisy Cooper says the party would put the UK at the heart of Europe.
2: It could start to reverse the economic damage of Brexit, which is currently costing us £90 billion a year in lost tax revenue. That is a new growth and defence partnership with the EU.
1: Diana, Princess of Wales' brother, Earl Spencer, says he wrote his new memoir because he felt a responsibility to tell her story. The book has sparked controversy over claims involving King Charles. And Richard Hammond has marked the 20th anniversary of his high-speed jet car crash by thanking the emergency crews who helped save his life. The former Top Gear presenter says he remains forever grateful to those who rescued and treated him. That's the latest from Radio News Hub. I'm Dave Cronin.
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1: Monday we'll see cloudy skies across the north with some outbreaks of light rain. Brighter in the south and feeling warm in the sunny spells. Highs of 23 degrees Celsius.

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1: Is the sound of your mates alive? 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Is the sound of saying, I got you, mate? Is the sound of mates enjoying even more of this? Is the sound of mates getting home instead of here? Click your seatbelt, because you're twice as likely to be killed or seriously injured if you don't think.
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1: Ed Sheeran has admitted making mistakes and described the conflict in Gaza as catastrophic and unjustifiable. The singer told fans in Philadelphia he questioned whether he wanted to continue as an artist after backlash over Macklemore's removal from his world tour.
2: They said yes to being on stage with the knowledge that the world thought I was a certain type of person. They said yes with the knowledge that the world may hate them too.
1: Diana, Princess of Wales's brother Earl Spencer, says he wrote his new memoir because he felt a responsibility to tell her story. The book has sparked controversy over claims involving King Charles. Buckingham Palace strongly disputes the account, while Earl Spencer is accusing the King of gaslighting him. And Strictly Come Dancing's launch show attracted a peak audience of 5.8 million viewers on Saturday night. That's the latest from Radio News Hub. I'm Dave Cronin.
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1: Monday we'll see cloudy skies across the north with some outbreaks of light rain. Brighter in the south and feeling warm in the sunny spells. Highs of 23 degrees Celsius. Mom's keep.

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1: Lib Dem leader Sir Ed Davey is calling on Andy Burnham to cut fuel duty by 10p a litre until Christmas. The proposals come as the Liberal Democrats set out their wider plan for economic growth at their annual conference. Deputy leader Daisy Cooper says the party would put the UK at the heart of Europe.
2: It could start to reverse the economic damage of Brexit, which is currently costing us £90 billion a year in lost tax revenue. That is a new growth and defence partnership with the EU.
1: Diana, Princess of Wales' brother, Earl Spencer, says he wrote his new memoir because he felt a responsibility to tell her story. The book has sparked controversy over claims involving King Charles. And Richard Hammond has marked the 20th anniversary of his high-speed jet car crash by thanking the emergency crews who helped save his life. The former Top Gear presenter says he remains forever grateful to those who rescued and treated him. That's the latest from Radio News Hub. I'm Dave Cronin.
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1: Monday we'll see cloudy skies across the north with some outbreaks of light rain. Brighter in the south and feeling warm in the sunny spells. Highs of 23 degrees Celsius.

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Good evening, citizens of Earth. 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I want to invite you to a new world. 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
1: Ed Sheeran has admitted making mistakes and described the conflict in Gaza as catastrophic and unjustifiable. The singer told fans in Philadelphia he questioned whether he wanted to continue as an artist after backlash over Macklemore's removal from his world tour.
2: They said yes to being on stage with the knowledge that the world thought I was a certain type of person. They said yes with the knowledge that the world may hate them too for standing on stage with me.
1: Diana, Princess of Wales's brother Earl Spencer, says he wrote his new memoir because he felt a responsibility to tell her story. The book has sparked controversy over claims involving King Charles. Buckingham Palace strongly disputes the account, while Earl Spencer is accusing the King of gaslighting him. And Strictly Come Dancing's launch show attracted a peak audience of 5.8 million viewers on Saturday night. That's the latest from Radio News Hub. I'm Dave Cronin.
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1: Monday we'll see cloudy skies across the north with some outbreaks of light rain. Brighter in the south and feeling warm in the sunny spells. Highs of 23 degrees Celsius.

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4: There are two types of drive you can have on the motorway. 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
5: Or one that feels...
4: like this. The difference is just a few little changes, like giving more space to the car in front or not hogging the middle lane. 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So we all feel a little less and a lot more National Highways.
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0: When I was in the third grade, I thought that I was gay, 'cause I could draw. My uncle was, and I kept my room straight. I told my mom, tears rushing down my face. She's like, Ben, you've loved girls since before pre-K. Tripping. Yeah, I guess she had a point, didn't she? Bunch of stereotypes all in my head. I remember doing the math, like, yeah, I'm good at Little League. A preconceived idea of what it all meant. For those that like the same sex, have the characteristics. The right-wing conservatives think it's a decision. And you can be cured with some treatment and religion. Man-made rewiring of a predisposition, playing God. Oh nah, here we go. America the brave still fears what we don't know. And God loves all his children. It's somehow forgotten, but we paraphrase a book written 3,500 years ago.
1: Bye-bye.
0: I don't know. Bye-bye.

press play, don't press pause. Progress march on, with the veil over our eyes. We turn our back on the cause, till the day that my uncles can be united by law. When kids aren't walking around the hallway, plagued by pain in their heart. A world so hateful, some would rather die than be who they are. And a certificate on paper isn't gonna solve it all, but it's a damn good place to start. No law is gonna change us, we have to change us. Whatever God you believe in, we come from the same one. Strip away the fear, underneath it's all the same.

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1: Specialist courts to deal with serious sexual offences will be rolled out across England and Wales, part of a series of announcements aimed at tackling violence against women and girls. Andy Burnham says the changes are long overdue. Graded Ofsted inspections still pose a risk to life. That's according to a head teachers' union. Three quarters of them say the direction of travel on inspections has worsened in the past year. It's almost a year on from the watchdog scrapping the single word judgment for schools. It's World Alzheimer's Day, and the Alzheimer's Society say around 1 million people are currently living with dementia, with millions more family members and friends affected. Dr. Alice Carstairs is a research officer at the charity. She told us why only 1 in 3 people have a dementia diagnosis.
2: Sometimes it can be that there is stigma around getting a dementia diagnosis, but there also can be difficulties in getting a diagnosis. We know that diagnosis pathway can be difficult to go through. There can be delays.
1: And former The Police singer Sting has said he does not feel any competition from artificial intelligence in music creation. From Radio News Hub, I'm Frankie Hersine.
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1: A dry, warm and sunny day in the south, but cloudy in the north with some patchy light rain possible at times. Feeling warm in the sunshine though, with a high of 22 degrees Celsius.

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1: Courts specialising in serious sexual offences are to be rolled out across England and Wales. It comes as the Prime Minister, Andy Burnham, plans to rebalance the scales of justice. Plans include providing every victim a private entrance and waiting room and giving court staff trauma-informed training. A head teacher's union's called for a halt on Ofsted inspections. It's nearly a year on from the watchdog scrapping the single word judgments, but the National Association of Head Teachers says it doesn't ease pressure on school leaders. Today is World Alzheimer's Day, and the Alzheimer's Society say almost 1 million people are living with dementia in the UK, and more than 1 in 3 don't have a diagnosis. Dr. Alice Carstairs is a research officer at Alzheimer's Society.
2: One, it can mean that you understand what's happening, you know, that there's no confusion as to around why these symptoms are happening to you, but it also means that you can seek support, you know, be that financial support. You can make plans for the future to avoid crisis.
1: And Celtic boss Martin O'Neill's come under further pressure after losing a second Old Firm derby in a row. He says he will reflect. For On Radio News Hub, I'm Frankie Hersine.
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1: A dry, warm and sunny day in the south, but cloudy in the north with some patchy light rain possible at times. Feeling warm in the sunshine though, with a high of 22 degrees Celsius.
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Sigma and Ella Henderson with what I think is a tribute to Strictly Come Dancing. Anyway, that kicks off today's Happy Hits Radio Breakfast Show 707 on Monday the 21st of September. A very good morning to you. How are you? Vincent Lacey here once again, and hope you had a good weekend. And well, yes, it is Monday, but we've got great music to cheer you up. We have Bare Naked Ladies, Maroon 5 and The Searchers. But first, here's Elenium, Bastille and Dabin.

0: 7:24 on Monday morning. Vincent Lacey here with the Happy Hits Radio Breakfast Show. And coming up after the break, Camila Cabello and Playboi Carti, EMF with Reeves and Mortimer and Avril Lavigne after Fergal Sharkey next.
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0: Monday, the 21st of September, on this day in music history, in 1980, Bob Marley collapsed while jogging in New York Central Park during a North American tour. Hospital tests revealed that the skin cancer he had on his toe had spread to his brain, lungs and liver. In 1986, American supermarket tabloid The National Enquirer featured a picture of Michael Jackson in an oxygen chamber, with a story claiming that Jackson had plans to live to the age of 150. And in 2007, Snoop Dogg was sentenced to 3 years probation and 160 hours of community service after pleading guilty to carrying a collapsible baton in his bag at John Wayne Airport in California.
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2: Olympic champion Tabby Stoker says she's ready to go big on Strictly, and she's setting her sights on making show history. The 25-year-old skeleton racer, fresh from her Winter Olympics gold, wants to land the first ever perfect 40 for a rumba, teaming up with new pro Mark Carmelita to try it. Strictly returns Saturday night on BBC One. Richard Hammett is marking 20 years since the jet car crash that nearly killed him, and he's thanking the emergency crews who saved his life. The former Top Gear star posted a heartfelt message on Instagram, recalling the 320-mile-an-hour accident and saying he's forever grateful to the air ambulance teams who got him out alive. And the widow of the Wanted star Tom Parker has welcomed baby boy more than a year after suffering the heartbreak of his stillbirth. Kelsey Parker announced the arrival of her son River with partner Will, sharing a photo on social media and calling him our little bit of hope.

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And coming up after the news, Remy Wolf, Prince, and the Stereophonics.

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1: Specialist courts to deal with serious sexual offences will be rolled out across England and Wales as part of a series of announcements aimed at tackling violence against women and girls. Courts will also have at least one courtroom dedicated to it. It's World Alzheimer's Day today, with a focus on the importance of early diagnosis. Dr. Alex Carstairs is a research officer at Alzheimer's Society.
2: Awareness days like this can make sure that we are making conditions like dementia the priority. So dementia is the UK's biggest killer, and we know that it devastates lives, and that's why we're calling for rapid improvements to dementia diagnosis and support.
1: A leading AI and education expert warning the technology's potential educational benefits are being squandered, while it's also posing a risk to young people's mental health. Sir Anthony Seldon says the potential harm presented is far greater than pre-AI social media. And the brother of Princess Diana, Earl Spencer, says he worries about Prince Harry not having police protection. The Duke and Duchess of Sussex moved back to the UK last month. He also lost a legal battle against the Home Office over security arrangements. From Radio News Hub, I'm Frankie Hess. Sign.
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1: A dry, warm and sunny day in the south, but cloudy in the north with some patchy light rain possible at times. Feeling warm in the sunshine though, with a high of 22 degrees Celsius.
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Remy Wolf kicking off this hour on Happy Hits Radio. Welcome back. 8:05, Monday the 21st of September. Vincent Lacey here. How are you? Hope you're keeping well. And if you've just joined us, you're very welcome too. Hope you're having a good morning so far. It is Monday morning, but never fear. We've great music to get you in the mood to, face the world. We have Stereophonics coming up as well as Madcon. But first, here's Prince.

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0: 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Vincent Lacey here with the Happy Hits Radio Breakfast Show. And coming up after the break, Mud, Akon and Westlife after Lou Bega next.
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0: Monday, the 21st of September. On this day in 1993, Russian President Boris Yeltsin triggered a constitutional crisis when he suspended Parliament and scrapped the Constitution. In 1996, the Defense of Marriage Act is passed by the United States Congress, banning federal recognition of same-sex marriages. And in 1997, St. Olaf's Church, a stone church from the 16th century in Tyrva in Finland, is burnt down by a burglar.
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2: Olympic champion Tabby Stoker says she's ready to go big on Strictly, and she's setting her sights on making show history. The 25-year-old skeleton racer, fresh from her Winter Olympics gold, wants to land the first ever perfect 40 for a rumba, teaming up with new pro Mark Carmelita to try it. Strictly returns Saturday night on BBC One. Richard Hammett is marking 20 years since the jet car crash that nearly killed him, and he's thanking the emergency crews who saved his life. The former Top Gear star posted a heartfelt message on Instagram, recalling the 320-mile-an-hour accident and saying he's forever grateful to the air ambulance teams who got him out alive. And the widow of the Wanted star Tom Parker has welcomed baby boy more than a year after suffering the heartbreak of a stillbirth. Kelsey Parker announced the arrival of her son River with partner Will, sharing a photo on social media and calling him our little bit of hope.

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And if you know someone in need of some happy hits, let them know we're here. 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

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Vincent Lacey signing off. Thanks for letting me keep you company. I'm back again tomorrow from 7 a.m. Hope you can join me then too. Stand by for more great music after the news at 9, starting with the Happy Hits Hall of Fame. 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
1: Courts specialising in serious sexual offences are to be rolled out across England and Wales. It comes as the Prime Minister, Andy Burnham, plans to put victims first. Plans include providing every victim a private entrance and waiting room and giving court staff trauma-informed training. A major review into mental health dismisses the idea of a snowflake generation. That's according to the lead author of the report, Professor Peter Fonagy, insisting that it is harder to be a young person now. Southport killer Axel Rudakabana will appear in court today, charged with assault on prison staff at Belmarsh. Earlier this year, it was confirmed he'd be transferred from prison to Broadmoor Psychiatric Hospital. And a woman whose cord blood cells were the first ever issued by the NHS 30 years ago has learnt they saved the life of a child in Australia. Alex Ross is from NHSBT. She's thanking all donors.
2: And their new parents as well. And that what they have donated, which might otherwise be thrown away, could well go on to save a life.
1: Umbilical cord is rich in stem cells, which can be used to treat many different cancers, immune deficiencies and genetic disorders. From Radio News Hub, I'm Frankie Hess. 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
0: 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Weather.
1: A dry, warm and sunny day in the south, but cloudy in the north with some patchy light rain possible at times. Feeling warm in the sunshine though, with a high of 22 degrees Celsius.
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4: Blimey, just like that, Monday, we're back round again. 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Thank you, Vincent. 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

the excellent Mark Ronson, Miley Cyrus, and Nothing Breaks Like a Heart on Happy Hits Radio, the happiest radio station on the planet, and we're back for another week. Monday morning is here. Hope you had a great weekend, whatever you did, and wherever you spent it. Tag your memories with us on social media, on Instagram and Facebook with Happy Hits Radio. And of course, right now, if you're trying to guess the year, Hall of Fame, if you've worked it out, 07507211766. A year in which the first black hole images were captured. The Event Horizon Telescope collaboration captured the first ever direct image of a black hole located far, far away in the galaxy. And speaking of space, the first all-female spacewalk took place in our chosen year. NASA astronauts Christina Koch and Jessica Meir stepped outside the International Space Station to complete history's first all-woman spacewalk. It was a year to remember, especially when it comes to space and science. If you think you know the year, tag Hall of Fame on your socials or drop us a message, studio@happyhits.co.uk. Song choice number two is from Lizzo.

Very vocal, but that's why she's got such a great voice. Lizzo and Juice on the Hall of Fame. It is Happy Hits Radio with more music variety for your work day. You're right here. And Monday is better with Happy Hits Radio in your ear. Let me tell you that. Now, what was going on in our mystery year? It was the year in which the Notre Dame fire in Paris took place. A massive fire severely damaged the roof and spire of the historic Notre Dame Cathedral in Paris in April of our year. In the FIFA World Cup, then, the US women's national soccer team won a record-breaking fourth World Cup title in France. And Person of the Year was voted climate activist Greta Thunberg. She became Time's youngest Person of the Year ever. And here's the clue that's absolutely going to give it away. The first COVID-19 case was discovered. The first known human case of COVID-19 was documented in Wuhan in China near the end of our chosen year. If that's not giving it to you on a plate, then I really don't know what would.

really feels like there's probably not an awful lot of point to playing the fourth song because so many people across the UK have absolutely got it. Hello, Kelly on the Isle of Man, who says, Mark, well, that was absolutely easy. You've told us the year and the time. Well, it could have been a trick, Kelly, couldn't it? But it's not. And you're absolutely right. So the gold award this morning goes to the Isle of Man. Hello to Marshall listening to the show in Preston, who says, well, you gave it away with The Weeknd and Blinding Lights, the best song ever. Absolutely, Marshall, I totally agree. And so many of you getting it right. Well done if you guessed correctly that the year that we're doing this Monday morning was, of course, 2019. But you know what? We're not going to waste the fourth song because it's excellent. And it involves an Australian artist who went from busking in the subway network to being a world pop superstar. Song choice number four on Monday's Hall of Fame then, Tones and I and the excellent Dance Monkey.

It's just the greatest feel-good song, isn't it? And it made a huge worldwide success of Tones and I. Dance Monkey is song choice number 4 on the Hall of Fame from Happy Hits Radio this Monday morning. Hope we find you good then. And from one Australian artist to another, here's Azealia Banks.

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Lay Banks on Happy Hits Radio, Monday morning then across the UK, 20 to 10, you with Mark until 11 o'clock, as you are every weekday. And hey, have you seen in the media the some of the names that have made it to the shortlist for this year's I'm a Celebrity? There's some real good names potentially going into the jungle this coming autumn stroke winter, including football superstar Wayne Rooney. And can he do better than Colleen? We'll have to wait and see. Little frizzy-haired Perry from Diversity, the dance group, and so many more. There's Strictly Celebrities. There's Torval and Dean, 50% of Torval and Dean potentially going in the jungle. I got a feeling that I think if they get Wayne Rooney, it's going to be the biggest signing that I'm a Celebrity has ever had. But there are some real big names. You can check your social media this morning to find out who the rest are. And we look forward to the new series coming soon. Right, Happy Hits Radio, Timbaland, Katy Perry.

Look, we're not going to say too much. It's a family show, but it's Britney, and she's a slave for you. If she was my... Well, I'd be a... Anyway, you know where we're going with that. Britney on Happy Hits Radio. Home, of course, the Professor. He is back on your Drive Time show this afternoon. Courtney back from 7. You know how it works. The lovely Carl in the afternoon. Emily Southgate taking you through lunchtime. Honestly, some fantastic new voices on the Happy Hits Radio schedule. It's a pleasure to be here this Monday. And if you want to find out about opportunities to join the UK's happiest radio station, get online and find out how you can get involved. It is simple. Happyhits.co.uk is where the answer is.

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2: Specialist courts dealing with rape and sexual offences are to be rolled out across England and Wales. Holly Hughes has more.
3: The announcement comes as part of a series of measures to tackle violence against women and girls, with plans for every Crown Court to have at least one courtroom dedicated to hearing such cases set up in the next 2 years. Victims will be offered a private entrance and waiting room. Prime Minister Andy Burnham says it's about rebalancing the scales of the justice system.
2: Graded offset inspections still pose a risk to life. That's according to a head teacher's union. It's almost a year on from the watchdogs scrapping these single word judgments for schools, but the National Association of Head Teachers say it doesn't ease pressure on school leaders. A leading AI and education experts warning that the technology's potential educational benefits are being squandered, while it's also posing a risk to young people's mental health. Sir Anthony Seldon says the potential harm presented is far greater than pre-AI social media. And the brother of Princess Diana, Earl Spencer, says he worries about Prince Harry not having police protection. From Radio News Hub, I'm Frankie Hess.
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2: Cloudy across the north and west, with some patchy light rain possible at times too. Dry and warm with sunny spells in the south though, with some light winds there. Highs today of 22 degrees Celsius. Now

Now you're gone. Just gone 10 across the UK, Monday 21st of September. Hello, it's Mark sorting out your songs and Bass Hunter kicking off hour two of the Mark Ely Show. Right, coming up, Retch 3-2, Tate McRae on the show, Drake, and whatever else we can squeeze in before 11.

looking forward to new stuff coming soon from Tate McRae. Happy Hits Radio then with Sports Car, and it's Monday morning, 10 past 10 across the UK. Hope you had a great weekend, and I hope Monday is working out for you so far. Don't forget, the happiest place to be is right here with Happy Hits Radio in your ears. I guarantee we'll get you through those Monday blues and get you closer to the end of the working day. It's a more music variety guarantee from us, you know.

0: TLC doing Creep on Happy Hits Radio, home, of course, to the Drive Time Show with the Professor and some pick and mix from our very own rock chick herself. Courtney is back tonight from 7 o'clock here on Happy Hits Radio. Right, Dido on the way, Robbie Williams to play for you inside the next 20 minutes, and we'll be back in 2 minutes with Pink Pantheress.
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Alexandra Burke and Broken Heels. I'm not surprised they're broken. Have you seen that girl? I mean, she's got a stunning, stunning figure, but she wears some of the biggest heels in show business. So I'm not surprised that occasionally those heels do break. I'm just saying. Morning then, across the UK, just gone 10:30. It's Mark on the radio with you until 11 o'clock with a bit of Dido now.

Normani giving us some motivation on a Monday morning, and I hope it's done the trick for you. Just before 11, stand by. Emily taking you through the next couple of hours. She's got some great songs lined up to make those Monday blues just disappear across the UK then. And we're back just after the Vincent Lacey Breakfast Show with another Hall of Fame tomorrow morning from 9. You have a great Monday, and I'll see you back here tomorrow morning.

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1: Specialist calls to deal with serious sexual offences will be rolled out across England and Wales. Holly Hughes has more.
2: It's part of a series of announcements aimed at tackling violence against women and girls, with staff being given specialist trauma-informed training. Courts will have at least one courtroom dedicated to it, while survivors will also be offered a private entrance and waiting room. It's expected that the measures will cost around £23 million, but Andy Burnham says the changes are long overdue.
1: Flights are being disrupted in Scotland and Northern England because of a technical issue at an air traffic control centre. The National Air Traffic Services say engineers are investigating at the Prestwick Centre in Scotland. A major review into mental health dismisses the idea of a snowflake generation. That's according to the lead author of the report, Professor Peter Fonagy, insisting that it is harder to be a young person now. And Normandy veteran Ken Hay, who survived capture after D-Day and spent his years educating children about the war, has died at the age of 101. From Radio News Hub, I'm Frankie Hairsign.
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1: Cloudy across the north and west, with some patchy light rain possible at times too. Dry and warm with sunny spells in the south though, with some light winds there. Highs today of 22 degrees Celsius.

Good morning. Welcome to your Monday, 21st September show on Happy Hits Radio with me, Emily. And you've just heard Yummy by Justin Bieber. I hope you had a lovely weekend. Whatever you had planned, I hoped it was a brilliant one. My weekend was really nice, I've got to admit. It was so nice because I went to a food festival with my other half and I tried some amazing food. It was just totally scrumptious. Coming up on the show is Signs by Justin Timberlake featuring Snoop Dogg.

Happy Hits Radio, and that was Prima Donna by Marina and the Diamonds. Next up on your radio is Ella with Together. So-

Bloodstream by Ed Sheeran featuring Rudimental, and it's just gone 11:30 on your Monday morning. Next up is Blurred Lines.

0: That was Bloodlines on Happy Hits the Radio, and we have got more music taking you till 12 p.m. Just like Choosing Texas by Ella Langley after the break.
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rundown of the songs that just played. Just before was Jealous Type by Doja Cat, and then it was Love It When You Call by The Feeling, and then we can't forget Sabrina Carpenter with Juno. Taking you to that 12 p.m. hour is Taylor Swift with Cruel Summer. Yeah.

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1: Specialist courts dealing with rape and sexual offences are to be rolled out across England and Wales. Holly Hughes has more.
2: The announcement comes as part of a series of measures to tackle violence against women and girls, with plans for every Crown Court to have at least one courtroom dedicated to hearing such cases set up in the next 2 years. Victims will be offered a private entrance and waiting room. Prime Minister Andy Burnham says it's about rebalancing the scales of the justice system.
1: Flights have been delayed in Scotland, Northern Ireland and Northern England because of an air traffic control issue. The Transport Secretary Heidi Alexander says engineers have now fixed the problem and systems are resuming. The Conservative leader Kemi Badenoch has pledged to bring back tax-free shopping for tourists by reversing a post-Brexit rule change. She says retailers were being let down by a policy that's driving their customers away. And it's World Alzheimer's Day. This year's message is the earlier you know, the more you can do, stressing why an early dementia diagnosis matters. That's the latest from Radio News Hub. I'm Tanita Sim.
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1: Cloudy across the north and west with some patchy light rain possible at times too. Dry and warm with sunny spells in the south though, although some light winds. Highs of 22 degrees Celsius.

welcome back to the show. And it's me, Emily, on your radio until 1 p.m. So that was Broken Wings by Mr. Mister on the Happy Hits Radio. And we're going to kind of continue the Friday night, Saturday kind of vibes now, as up next is Live Without Your Love by Calvin Harris, featuring Love Generator and Steve Lacey.

Those Were the Days by Mary Hopkin on Happy It's a Radio. And just before that was 50 Cent with In the Club. So up next on your radio is End of Beginning.

end of beginning on Happy Hits Radio. And if you're feeling a bit of a low mood this Monday afternoon, don't worry, as I feel like the song up next will definitely pop a smile on your face and put you in a more uplifting mood, as the song literally shouts party energy. It is Destination Calabria.

Holly Johnson with Americanos. And of course, he was part of Frankie Goes to Hollywood. And you're listening to Happy Hits Radio. Up next is Savage Garden with I Want You.

0: Just after 12:30, and that was I Want You by Savage Garden on Happiest Radio. Today's show is absolutely flying past, but don't worry, we have still got some more amazing tracks for you.
1: The happy hits continue after this.
2: 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National Highways. And what's that? 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
6: She take my money, well, I'm in need. Yes, it's a trifling friend indeed. Oh, she's a gold digger. Way over town.

read all about it by Professor Green featuring Emily Sandé. And gosh, it's been a while since I last heard that song, but I really loved rehearing it again. So up next on your show is Ariana Grande featuring Social House with Boyfriend.

Of My Life by One Direction on Happy Hits Radio, and hearing that song, it was complete nostalgia for me, as that was a boy band that I really enjoyed listening to when I was younger. So when I saw it was being played, I was like, oh my gosh, it's One Direction. But unfortunately, it's coming towards the end of the show, as 1 p.m. is fast approaching. The show has completely whizzed past, but don't worry, I am back on your radio tomorrow from 11 a.m. Hopefully you'll hear me there. So up next to end the show is Steps' Deeper Shade of Blue. Yeah, I-

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1: Airlines have demanded urgent action after a second air traffic control issue in less than 2 weeks caused further flight disruption today. Flights have been delayed in Scotland, Northern Ireland and Northern England. The company said the issue was unrelated to a software fault at NATS on September 8th. Specialist courts to deal with serious sexual offences will be rolled out across England and Wales. Ollie Hughes has more.
2: It's part of a series of announcements aimed at tackling violence against women and girls, with staff being given specialist trauma-informed training. Courts will have at least one courtroom dedicated to it, while survivors will also be offered a private entrance and waiting room. It's expected that the measures will cost around £23 million.
1: A Normandy veteran, Ken Hay, who survived capture after D-Day and spent his years educating children about the war, has died at the age of 101. The British Normandy Memorial say he gave everything to support their work. That's the latest from Radio News Hub. I'm Tanita Sims.
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1: Cloudy across the north and west with some patchy light rain possible at times too. Dry and warm with sunny spells in the south though, although some light winds. Highs of 22 degrees Celsius.

0: Good afternoon, it's me, Carl Forward, Happy Hits Radio, more music variety. That was Shakin' Stevens, This Old House, on your Monday afternoon, 3 o'clock today, and I hope you're going to enjoy yourselves. I hope you had a brilliant weekend as well. Here's Aqua, Barbie Girl.
1: Hiya, Bobby.
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0: Colville Wood here, Happy Hits Radio, Monday afternoon, 21st of September. The time is going. September, where are you going? Like, it's going to be October in no time, and I will be a year older. Colville Wood, Happy Hits Radio, more music variety. Here's Alicia Keys featuring Kendrick Lamar. It's on again.
1: And everybody know the story of David and Goliath, but this is bigger than triumph. This is for the warrior, this is for you and I. This is for euphoria, give me your peace of mind. God is recording this, won't you look in the sky? Tell him that you got the behavior of your neighbor, even when stability's never in your favor. Fly with the turbulence, only last a minute. Land on your dreams and recognize you live it. 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Whoa. 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

What?

0: 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We'll be back in a moment.
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That was Mark Cohn, Walking in Memphis. Scott Woodward here, Happy Hits Radio. How are we all doing today? Let me know, studio@happyhits.co.uk. What did you get up to this weekend? What are you doing this week? Are you at work? Is it gloomy for you? You know, the sunshine is still coming through, even though it's coming towards the end of September. England is a weird place. Here's Madness, Driving in My Car.

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1: Airlines are demanding urgent action after a second air traffic control issue in less than 2 weeks caused further flight disruption. Holly Hughes has more.
2: Flights have been delayed in Scotland, Northern Ireland and Northern England because of an air traffic control issue. The companies say the issue was unrelated to a software fault at NATS on September the 8th. A NATS spokesperson says it's been caused by a connectivity issue at its Prestwick Centre in Scotland. Airlines, including Ryanair, have previously called for the resignation of NATS Chief Executive Martin Rolfe.
1: Next, specialist courts dealing with rape and sexual offences are to be rolled out across England and Wales. It's part of a series of announcements aimed at tackling violence against women and girls. And a four-part drama about the infected blood scandal has commenced filming. Bad Blood tells the story of how more than 30,000 people were administered contaminated blood and blood products between the 1970s and the early 1990s. That's the latest from Radio News. I'm Tanita Sims.
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1: Cloudy across the north and west with some patchy light rain possible at times too. Dry and warm with sunny spells in the south though, although some light winds. Highs of 22 degrees Celsius.

Bruno Mars, Runaway Baby. What a singer he is. Really enjoy Bruno Mars. What a guy. Pretty sure he's on tour at the moment. Is he still on tour? I'll find that out for you after the firm Star Trekking.

K.E.B., Casey on a Mission. What a track that is. What a throwback. And that's what we do here on Happy Hits Radio. More music variety, a lot of nostalgia, you know, and a lot of the current tracks as well. The only radio station to do it. And here is some Craig David to continue that trend.

0: Wigfield, Saturday night. And I bet some of you were doing that dance in your office there, trying to get you through that Monday afternoon. I know that we were certainly here. Just joking. Or was I? Anyway, we'll be back in a moment.
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2: 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And here's Nikki, driving off for a morning coffee. You know the drill, Nikki. Allow at least 1.5 meters when overtaking cyclists, or more if driving over 30 miles per hour. 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

Scatman John, Scatman, the track that I was always playing in music lessons in secondary school. Don't ask me why. It's a banger. That is why. Come on. How am I saying that? Here's Rudimental and Jess Glynn, Back to Me.

That was Whitney Houston, I Want to Dance with Somebody, here on Monday afternoon, Happy Hits Radio. It's called Forward. It's just come up to 3 o'clock, which you know that what that means. It's the end of Straightforward Hits today, and we will be back tomorrow at 1 p.m. playing you all of your favourite tracks. Here is Charlie Brown, On My Way, and I'll see you tomorrow.

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1: Airlines have demanded urgent action after a second air traffic control issue in less than 2 weeks caused further flight disruption today. Ollie Hughes reports.
2: An ATS spokesperson says it's been caused by a connectivity issue at its Prestwick Centre in Scotland. Flights have been delayed in Scotland, Northern Ireland and Northern England because of an air traffic control issue. The companies say the issue was unrelated to a software fault at NATS on September the 8th. Airlines, including Ryanair, have previously called for the resignation of NATS chief executive Martin Rolfe after the flight chaos earlier this month.
1: Cole Palmer, Marcus Rashford, Declan Rice, Kobbie Mainoo and Tino Livramento have withdrawn from the England squad for the upcoming Nations League fixtures. It's because of respective injury issues. James Garner and Morgan Gibbs-White have been called up. And US superstar Mariah Carey has announced a UK Christmas tour. The limited run of shows includes nights in Birmingham, London and Manchester. That's the latest from Radio News Hub. I'm Tanita Sims.
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1: Staying cloudy in the north and west with patchy drizzle possible where the cloud thickens. Clear spells elsewhere with mist and fog patches possible. Lows of 14 degrees Celsius.

I'm too tired to roar. Happy Hits Radio, it is the Refessor. Welcome aboard. Thank you so much for being here. I hope everything's going smoothly on this dreaded first day of the week. I'm so sorry about that, but we're all glad to be here to help you through. Carl, he's done his part of it. Now it's my turn, thanks to A14 IT Services.

Happy Hits Radio, it is the Professor. Once again, welcome aboard. Thank you so much for being here. I hope everybody had an excellent weekend. Mine was all right. It was all right. I didn't really have too many drastically busy things to take care of, so that was all right. I spent a good deal of it joined with my couch and television. We were as a 3-in-1 situation, so it was not too bad. Not too bad indeed.

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0: Happy Hits Radio, it is the Professor, and I'm almost certain back on Friday I told you that I got the house that I wanted.
1: Yes,
0: but what I didn't have a chance to tell you about is, well, going and visiting it for the first time. So that house, you know, has kind of changed hands quite a few times, and it's been empty for a while, and time has not been kind to it, I'll say that. So I went inside and found plenty of things that I'm going to have to work on, right? And that was to be expected. I did figure there were going to be, you know, projects to do, but there's one big urgent one that I'm going to have to get to, well, hopefully in the next couple of days. I did not expect that. But you know what? That's what I agreed to do, and it's fine, right? You know, get a couple of things done, some big things done up front, and the rest of it you can do, well, as you're there, living in it. That's the plan anyway. So it's going to be a little bit like camping mixed with being a frontiersman mixed with having to also go to work and earn money to do it. What a time to be alive.

0: I could run right now. Happy Hits Radio, it is the Professor. And how much are you willing to pay for convenience? Well, it turns out quite a bit. Tell you more coming up next hour.
1: Here's my key, philosophy. A freak like me just needs infinity.

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1: Passengers deserve better. That's the message from airlines as the UK faces more flight cancellations due to air traffic control issues. Chief Executive of Edinburgh Airport is Gordon Dewar.
2: Well, obviously, we're still in the middle of this, another NATS failure that's come hot in the heels of the last one, which is incredibly disappointing and frustrating. So we're still working through, trying to manage the reduced flows that we're getting at the moment, which has meant some cancellations.
1: Two people have been arrested after hundreds were evacuated from a hotel on fire in Folkestone. Emergency services were called to the Grand Burstyn Hotel in the harbour just after 1 a.m. on Saturday. Economists have cautioned against pursuing simple solutions to raising money at next month's budget. It's following calls by a Labour donor to increase capital gains tax. And five England players are about to drop out of the squad for the upcoming Nations League games. Cole Palmer, Marcus Rashford, Declan Rice, Kobbie Mainoo and Tino Livramento have all withdrawn because of injury. From Radio News Hub, I'm Lucy Gorman-Lee.
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1: Dry, warm and sunny in the south with light winds. Cloud thickening with patchy light rain possible at times. Feeling warm with a low of 14 degrees Celsius.

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1: What? Heavy Hits Radio, it is the Refusser. And if you paid a little extra this month to have something done conveniently, well, you're not alone in that. In fact, people spent quite a bit of money like that. Tell you more, coming up in about 7 minutes.

Oh, don't be afraid. Happy Hits Radio, it is the Roofbuster. Now, we've all been in this situation, right? You've had a horrible long day at work, and when you get home, you think, oh, I'd cook something, but then I'd have to go to the store. I don't want to do that. So you go ahead and just flip open your Deliveroo app and you order something, right? And it costs. It's way more expensive than if you had even gone to pick up your own food, but it's convenience that you're paying for, right? So here, and I don't know what the pound figures are going to be, but for us here, people spend an average between $150 and $234 a month in convenience stuff, be it apps, subscriptions, delivery, whatever the case may be. And then also memberships into things like that, $22 a month. And most people are willing to pay up to 5% more in general to have something made easy for them, which is kind of ridiculous when you think about it. I get it, right? We get worked into the ground and you just want something to be easy for a change. Now, we do have our limits, right? So 68% of people, when they get to the checkout phase of their delivery order, whatever it might be, or their convenience this or that, once you see what it's actually going to cost, 68% of people say, ah, not doing that. And 3 in 4 people regret having clicked yes. I know I do, right? Like, I absolutely refuse to have food delivered. I wanted to cancel it one time, and they hide the cancel button because they don't want you doing that. And that made me so mad, I've never used it since. Absolutely forbidden in this house.

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I'll tell you what it is, coming up next. If I draw five for the day, then we ain't gotta worry, we're nice for the day. Inspired by the sun, take flight.

0: right back in my zone.
1: The Slush Puppy. 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And, well, of course, you can find us on social media. 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

Happy Hits Radio, it is the Roofbuster. Earlier in the hour, I was talking about paying extra for convenience. We all do it, right? Whether we mean to or not, we pay for convenience. And it's something I try to avoid, if I can, really, because I don't like feeling lazy, for one thing. And I'm kind of notoriously tight with a dollar. I just don't like spending money if I don't have to. My dad was that way. And so that's how I was raised, was, you know, if it's something you can do for yourself, go ahead and do it. And otherwise, then you pay. And know your limits, right? There are some things I'm just, for the sake of living to see another day, I'm not going to do, right? If it comes to playing with the wiring in the house, I'm gonna call somebody for that. Sometimes convenience equates to survival. One thing, though, I do wish that I could have, and I would pay for, is a dog walker. Right? Not that I don't want to do it myself. Lord knows I do plenty of it. But when I'm gone for long stretches, it would be nice to know that somebody's coming and letting the dogs out and spending a little time with them. And this is one of those things where our area here likes to pretend it's a big city, but it's not. So there's not just a dog walking service you can call and be like, hey, go walk my dogs, whatever. Like, that kind of thing just doesn't exist. You'd have to know somebody and trust them, right, to come into your house. And it's so disappointing because, well, I need a dog walker.

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This is how I roll, animal print pants out control. It's Red Food with the big ass bro and like

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2: Passengers deserve better. That's the message from airlines as the UK faces more flight cancellations due to air traffic control issues. Chief Executive of Edinburgh Airport is Gordon Dewall.
3: Well, obviously, we're still in the middle of this, another NATS failure that's come hot on the heels of the last one, which is incredibly disappointing and frustrating. So we're still working through, trying to manage the reduced flows that we're getting at the moment, which has meant some cancellations.
2: Two people have been arrested after hundreds were evacuated from a hotel on fire in Folkestone. Emergency services were called to the Grand Burstyn Hotel in the harbour just after 1 a.m. on Saturday. Economists have cautioned against pursuing simple solutions to raising money at next month's budget. It's following calls by a Labour donor to increase capital gains tax. And five England players are about to drop out of the squad for the upcoming Nations League games. Cole Palmer, Marcus Rashford, Declan Rice, Kobbie Mainoo and Tino Livramento have all withdrawn because of injury. From Radio News Hub, I'm Lucy Gorman-Lee.
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2: Dry, warm and sunny in the south with light winds. Cloud thickening with patchy light rain possible at times. Feeling warm with a low of 14 degrees Celsius.
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Hi, it's Radio. It is the Professor. And why kids don't have credit cards and what happens when Father of the Year gets involved. Follow up Strange But True in 7 minutes. Oh, no.

0: feels like the love, all right. Heavy Hits Radio, it is the Professor, and it is, of course, time for Strange But True. And our Strange But True today, coming from somewhere in the internet. All right, this is a follow-up Strange But True. This is where the kid spent $118 on his dad's corporate credit card, and the guy lost his job. So when we last met with this story, we were talking about a 9-year-old who runs a YouTube channel, and he's Mighty Mike, right? And he plays basically Minecraft and Roblox. Okay. Well, in the original story, his dad, in an effort to teach him a bit about expenses and marketing and all the things that you need to know to run a successful YouTube channel, gave him access to a credit card to buy some YouTube ads. His limit was like $30, I think. Well, the kid didn't stop there. He took his dad's American Express from work and spent $118,000 in YouTube advertising. Okay. Well, when we last left, we didn't know what was going to happen with dad at work. Well, it turns out he lost his job. Okay. So now, instead of finding a way to pay for this, they have decided to use AI to create t-shirts to sell, ranging in price from $67 to $97. And this is not going well. Okay. So they posted a video promoting these things. And looking at the t-shirts, they're horrible, right? They're just horrible. And they've used, of course, AI to do it. And what they've done is they've had AI analyze the channel. And so in essence, what this kid basically does is say 6'7" and what's up. That is the extent of his channel. He's 9 years old. That tracks, right? What does not track is why a dad is letting this unfold. He's put his entire family at risk. And they have, you know, of course, faced enormous backlash from the online community for using AI to solve their problems. This is not going well for them.
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Yeah, well, Heavy Hits Radio, it is the Roofusser. And if you've been in a box or under a rock and you've missed out what's going on, we have showbiz news coming up next.

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2: US superstar Mariah Carey has announced a UK Christmas tour. The pop singer, best known for her 1994 festive chart topper, All I Want for Christmas Is You, will perform three shows in the UK this winter as part of her Christmas time tour. The limited run of shows includes nights in Birmingham, London, and Manchester. A four-part drama about the infected blood scandal has commenced filming. Bad Blood tells the story of how more than 30,000 people were administered contaminated blood and blood products between the 1970s and the early 1990s. And former Love Island winner Danny Dyer-Bowen will perform a samba with professional dancer Nikita Kuzmin for her first Strictly Come Dancing live show. Over the weekend, the 30-year-old was again paired with Kuzmin during the launch episode for the dance programme. She had to pull out early from last year's series due to an injury. The pair will make their live show debut together on Saturday night.

Happy Hits Radio, it is the Professor. So if you are commuting home right now and sitting in traffic, you have my sympathies. I understand it so well. Because this area, just on a normal day when there's not a million construction projects underway, you have more cars than we have infrastructure to manage, right? And they keep building up businesses along roads that are just not capable of handling it. And case in point, one of the main highways here is seeing an enormous construction project on the main roadway to accommodate traffic for all of these new businesses that have popped up. And so in a way, it's a good thing, right? Because it is a sign of economic growth. On the flip side of it, they are not equipped to handle a project of this scale, right? Because in a proper city, this would be done at night, where traffic is down and no one notices it, and by morning commute, it's at least stable, right? But no, Lord, no. These guys show up and start building on the roadway at 7 o'clock in the morning, and traffic is absolutely backed up for as far as the eye can see, and you're just obliged to sit there because there's no better way to do it. Right? It's like, oh, what are you people doing? Like, road cone season is always a nightmare, but this is really piled up. And of course, you think, all right, well, we'll just take one of the, there are a couple of detours. Well, you're not the first one to think of that, and you're stuck in even worse traffic on a smaller road where people are turning and don't know where they're going. It's just terrible. And all the while, these guys are like, eh, just keep on building. What lunch hour? People don't go out to eat at lunch. Lay some more pavement. Put up another barrel.

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1: Passengers deserve better. That's the message from airlines as Scotland, Northern Ireland and Northern England face more flight cancellations due to air traffic control issues. Gordon Dewa is chief executive of Edinburgh Airport.
2: All of these things put pressure on the system. It's not the service we want to offer. And of course, the most impacted are the customers themselves and the airlines who are trying to offer that service to them. So our job is just to try and make sure that we're doing the best we can.
1: For the first time in almost a week, migrants have arrived in the UK. A group of people wearing life jackets were pictured being taken into the Border Security Command compound in Dover. Two people have been arrested after hundreds were evacuated from a hotel on fire in Folkestone. Emergency services were called to the Grand Burstyn Hotel in the harbour just after 1 a.m. on Saturday. And there's a new Strictly spin-off show. Lights Up will be hosted by Tyler West and Abby Clark. From Radio News Hub, I'm Lucy Gorman-Lee.
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1: Dry, warm and sunny in the south with light winds. Cloud thickening with patchy light rain possible at times. Feeling warm with a low of 14 degrees Celsius.

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0: Heavy Hits Radio, it is the Professor. I mentioned this earlier in the radio program. The house that I wanted to buy, I finally managed to work the deal and get it all done, right? So it's mine. I have keys. Now, granted, it's one of those things that I imagine is going to keep me up at night, right? Like, I maybe underestimated the volume of work that's going to have to be done. That's okay. It'll get done. I've got plenty of time, right? I have until my death to get this finished, which might be in that house. Who can say? But I had found some pictures of the inside, so I had a little bit of an idea of what I was getting into. But I could not, from the pictures, figure out the floor plan of this house. And so finally I've been in it, and I understand it now. Well, I know what it's like inside. That doesn't make it that I understand the why of the way it is. So it's obviously been changed with time. It's a very old house, and it's had lots and lots of different people living in it. And there are some strange things to it. For one thing, the nicest bathroom in the house, it's fairly big, has a nice tub. I mean, it's a good bathroom. It's just, it's on the first floor at the end of the main hallway under the stairs. And like, why is this here? Right? And then you get upstairs and you realize, actually, the master bedroom and the things that go with it, it's a nice little kind of suite on one corner of the house. I like that, but it's very strange. And there are a lot of locks on doors. Like, the main bedroom has chains and bolt locks and a deadbolt. What was going on in this room that you needed this level of security in your own home? What is going on here? Strange.
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4: 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And here's Nikki, driving off for a morning coffee. You know the drill, Nikki. Allow at least 1.5 meters when overtaking cyclists, or more if driving over 30 miles per hour. 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

No, I don't want any rain. I got to get the roof patched. Hubby, it's Radio. It is the Roofuster. But while we're waiting, why don't we go listen to some showbiz news? It's coming up next.

0: classic and sexy. Talisa Dappy and FaZe. Nah, nah, nah. Maze and the rest. Free Ash, Free C, Free D. We out.
1: Uh-oh. Heavy hits right here. It is the Professor. No uh-ohs here. Everything's as it should be. Showbiz news is right now.
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3: US superstar Mariah Carey has announced a UK Christmas tour. The pop singer, best known for her 1994 festive chart topper, All I Want for Christmas Is You, will perform three shows in the UK this winter as part of her Christmas time tour. The limited run of shows includes nights in Birmingham, London, and Manchester. A four-part drama about the infected blood scandal has commenced filming. Bad Blood tells the story of how more than 30,000 people were administered contaminated blood and blood products between the 1970s and the early 1990s. And former Love Island winner Danny Dyer-Bowen will perform a samba with professional dancer Nikita Kuzmin for her first Strictly Come Dancing live show. Over the weekend, the 30-year-old was again paired with Kuzmin during the launch episode for the dance programme. She had to pull out early from last year's series due to an injury. The pair will make their live show debut together on Saturday night.
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0: hard to say that I'd rather stay awake when I'm asleep, because my dreams are bursting at the seams.
1: That song absolutely rips my heart out of the frame. I can't with that. Happy Hits Radio, it is the Professor. Lord, what a place to

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1: Passengers deserve better. That's the message from airlines as the UK faces more flight cancellations due to air traffic control issues. The chief executive of Edinburgh Airport is Gordon Deemore.
2: Well, obviously, we're still in the middle of this, another NATS failure that's come hot the heels of the last one, which is incredibly disappointing and frustrating. So we're still working through, trying to manage the reduced flows that we're getting at the moment, which has meant some cancellations.
1: Five people have been detained and passed to Border Security Command after a migrant boat reached the Kent coast without being intercepted. The dinghy made it to shore at Folkestone this morning. The Home Office say an investigation's been launched. The Prime Minister's on his way to New York for talks with Donald Trump. It'll be his first time meeting the US President in person. And five players have had to drop out of the England squad for the upcoming Nations League games. James Garner and Morgan Gibbs-White have now been called up. That's the latest from Radio News Hub. I'm Lucy Gorman-Lee.
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1: Dry, warm and sunny in the south with light winds. Cloud thickening with patchy light rain possible at times. Feeling warm with a low of 14 degrees Celsius.

Good evening and welcome back. You're listening to Happy Hits Radio and you're listening to the Pick and Mix Show with me, Courtney, here. It's 7 o'clock. It is Monday evening and we've got 2 hours of great music to get on for you. So let's get straight back into it.

So how have we all been enjoying the slow ending of summer? Do you know what really shocked me the other day was just how quickly I realised it was getting dark. I was out at like just gone seven and the sky was getting very, very dark very, very quickly. I'm not opposed to autumn, but it is sad, isn't it, to see the end of summer. Right, plenty to come for you tonight. We've got some Two Door Cinema Club and some Kylie Minogue coming before all that, though. Here's some Kings of Leon.

Well, I just want to give a big shout out to all of those who have been on Happy Hits today. Of course, our amazing Monday team, Vincent with The Breakfast Show, Mark, Emily and Carl for the shows all between 9 and 3 o'clock. And then, of course, the Dive Time show that's been playing us into tonight's Pick a Mix show. I hope you're enjoying the Pick a Mix show as well. It'd be great to hear what you're thinking on 07507211766.

Right, don't forget to be checking out our website, happyhits.co.uk, and our social media, which is at Happy Hits UK. 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

0: Do you know, I think it's really hard to find a Kylie Minogue song that isn't an absolute banger. You're still with me, Courtney, here on Happy Hits. We're going to go for a quick break, but don't go anywhere, because after the break, we've got two very different songs coming up for you. Some Shakira and Rihanna, and some Tenacious D.
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This is the greatest and best song in the world. Tribute. Long time ago, me and my brother Kyle here, we was hitchhiking down a long and lonesome road. All of a sudden, there shined a shiny demon in the middle of the road. And he said,

needless to say, the beast was stunned. A whip crack went his rumpet tail, and the beast was done. He asked us,

if that's not a real mix of sort of genres and artists, I really don't know what will be. Tinashe D there with Tribute, and of course before that Rihanna and Shakira, Can't Remember to Forget You. Now I have to talk about Rihanna actually for a second. The other day, every so often I like to just sort of see who's trending on the Spotify charts. It's just a little thing of mine that I like to do, and you'd be surprised, well I was surprised to see that Rihanna is number 2 on the sort of top artists on Spotify. Now the reason why that's so surprising, not because Rihanna doesn't deserve it, because she's absolutely iconic enough to be number 2, but more about the fact that she hasn't actually released really any music in 10 years. So to still be number 2 is very, very impressive.

It's still me, Courtney, here on Happy Hits Radio. It is coming up very soon to 8 o'clock, and we have still got one more hour of music to get through. We've got plenty still to come for you as well. Arctic Monkeys, though, is playing for you next.

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1: The chief executive of Edinburgh Airport says the air traffic control issue, which has caused flight disruption for a second time this month, is incredibly disappointing.
2: It also means even the ones that are flying, they're out of place, so we've got long-haul airlines on remote stands and having to bus them where before we would manage to, or normally we'd manage to get them walking in directly into immigration.
1: Flights have been delayed in Scotland, Northern Ireland and Northern England due to a connectivity issue at the Nats Centre in Prestwick. A migrant boat reached the Kent coast without being intercepted this morning. Five people have been detained and passed a border security command in Folkestone. Andy Burnham has set off to New York, where he'll hold talks with the US president. It'll be the first time the Prime Minister and Donald Trump meet in person. And there's a new Strictly spin-off show. Lights Up will be hosted by Tyler West and Abby Clark. The BBC say the show will get immediate reactions from the week's eliminated couple. From Radio News Hub, I'm Lucy Gorman-Lee.
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1: Dry, warm and sunny in the south with light winds. Cloud thickening with patchy light rain possible at times. Feeling warm with a low of 14 degrees Celsius.

Fall Out Boy playing for you there. My songs know what you did in the dark. Now, it's been a very sad day yesterday for kind of rock and music fans. Obviously, the passing of Newfound Glory's Chad Gilbert was definitely a very sad day. He's been battling cancer for quite a while now, but it was very sad to see that he passed away at the age of 45. So let's pay tribute to Chad now with this version of Kiss Me.

Liam Gallagher there, Wall of Glass here on Happy Hits Radio. Who signed up for the Oasis pre-sale? I know I did. And who is waiting for that all-important day to come to try and bargain your way to tickets and whatever you have to do. Lots of exciting shows coming up for Oasis. Of course, their return to Nebworth as well will be iconic.

Madonna there, La Isla Bonita here on Happy Hits Radio. It's really making me feel summery still, holding on to those moments of summer for sure. Right, still plenty to come for you tonight here on your Happy Hits show. We're still going to get some Ella Langley on for you and some Foo Fighters, so make sure you're sticking around.

Still going strong, that song, isn't it? Where Is My Husband by Ray. It's still iconic and such a great one to sing. It's coming up to 8:30 here now on your Monday evening show. And it'd be great to hear about what you've been up to over the weekend. You can let us know over on Instagram at Happy Hits UK or by texting in on 07507 2111 766.

0: I haven't heard that song in a while, and it is so beautiful, isn't it? Selena Gomez there, Lose You to Love Me, off of her album Rare. Such a brilliant album as well. Don't go anywhere, because after the break, we've got some Haim to get on for you, as well as some Taylor Swift.
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I can't believe that has almost been a year already since that song was released. The Fate of Ophelia there, Taylor Swift. Ah, what a brilliant album The Life of a Showgirl was as well. And the fact we've almost had it a year feels crazy. Right, there is one woman who is dominating 2026, and I think we all know who she is. Ella Langley, of course. Here is her brilliant tune, Dandelion.

Well, that is all I've got time for tonight here on your Monday evening show. You've been with me, Courtney, here on Happy Hits and your Pick and Mix show. Don't forget to be tuning in tomorrow to all the great shows that are going to be on Happy Hits, and I'll see you tomorrow again at 7 o'clock.

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1: Passengers deserve better. That's the message from airlines as Scotland, Northern Ireland and Northern England face delays to flights due to air traffic control issues. Gordon Dewar is chief executive of Edinburgh Airports.
2: So all of these things put pressure on the system. It's not the service we want to offer. And of course, the most impacted are the customers themselves and the airlines who are trying to offer that service to them. So our job is just to try and make sure that we're doing the best we can.
1: Five people have been detained and passed to Border Security Command after a migrant boat reached the Kent coast without being intercepted. The Home Office say an investigation's been launched. The Prime Minister's on his way to New York for talks with Donald Trump. It'll be his first time meeting the US President in person. And World Cup winner Sir Geoff Hurst says it's a great honour to be given the freedom of the City of London. The 84-year-old was recognised for his outstanding sporting achievements for England and West Ham. That's the latest from Radio News Hub. I'm Lucy Gorman-Lee.
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1: Dry, warm and sunny in the south with light winds. Cloud thickening with patchy light rain possible at times. Feeling warm with a low of 14 degrees Celsius.

wind. 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
1: Passengers deserve better. That's a message from airlines as UK faces more flight cancellations and delays due to air traffic control issues. The chief executive of Edinburgh Airport is Gordon Dewall.
2: Well, obviously, we're still in the middle of this, another NATS failure that's come hot to heels of the last one, which is incredibly disappointing and frustrating. So we're still working through, trying to manage the reduced flows that we're getting at the moment, which has meant some cancellations.
1: A migrant boat has reached the Kent coast without being intercepted this morning. Five people have been detained and passed to Border Security Command in Folkestone. Andy Burnham set off to New York, where he'll hold talks with the US president. It'll be the first time the Prime Minister and Donald Trump meet in person. And there's a new Strictly Come Dancing spin-off show. Lights Up will be hosted by Tyler West and Abby Clark. The BBC say the show will get immediate reactions from the week's eliminated couple. That's the latest from Radio News Hub. I'm Lucy Gorman-Lee.
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1: Dry, warm and sunny in the south with light winds. Cloud thickening with patchy light rain possible at times. Feeling warm with a low of 14 degrees Celsius.

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1: The chief executive of Edinburgh Airport says the air traffic control issue, which has caused flight disruption for a second time this month, is incredibly disappointing.
2: It also means even the ones that are flying, they're out of place, so we've got long-haul airlines on remote stands and having to bus them where before we would manage to, or normally we'd manage to get them walking in directly into immigration.
1: Flights have been delayed in Scotland, Northern Ireland and Northern England. Five people have been detained and passed to Border Security Command after a migrant boat reached the Kent coast without being intercepted. The Home Office say an investigation's been launched. The Prime Minister's on his way to New York for talks with Donald Trump. It'll be the first time Andy Burnham meets with the US President in person. And World Cup winner Sir Geoff Hurst says it's a great honour to be given the freedom of the City of London. The 84-year-old was recognised for his outstanding sporting achievements. That's the latest from Radio News Hub. I'm Lucy Gorman-Lee.
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1: Cloudy for many, with a few bright spells at times, some rain later on in the day. Rather sunny and warm, with a high of 24 degrees Celsius.
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4: You're both on the same road. Same tarmac, same rules. Just a different number of wheels. Motorbikes aren't in your way. They're on their way, just like you. So use your mirrors. 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And be aware of motorbikes. Because when we look out for each other, everyone gets where they're going safely. Motorbike safety. It's on all of us. National Highways.
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1: Passengers deserve better. That's a message from airlines, as Scotland, Northern Ireland and Northern England face more flight delays due to air traffic control issues. Gordon Dewar is chief executive of Edinburgh Airports.
2: All of these things put pressure on the system. It's not the service we want to offer. And of course, the most impacted are the customers themselves and the airlines who are trying to offer that service to them. So our job is just to try and make sure that we're doing the best we can.
1: A migrant boat has reached the Kent coast without being intercepted. Five people have been detained and passed to Border Security Command in Folkestone. Andy Burnham has set off to New York, where he'll hold talks with the US president. This will be the first time the Prime Minister and Donald Trump meet in person. And there's a new Strictly Come Dancing spin-off show. Lights Up will be hosted by Tyler West and Abby Clark. The BBC say the show will get immediate reactions from the week's eliminated couple. From Radio News Hub, I'm Lucy Gorman-Lee.
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1: Cloudy for many, with a few bright spells at times. Some rain later on in the day. Rather sunny and warm, with a high of 24 degrees Celsius.

Why are expectations so high? Is it the bar I set, my arms I stretch, but I can't reach? A far cry from it, or it's in my grasp, but as soon as I grab squeeze, I lose my grip like the flying trapeze. Into the dark I plummet, now the sky's blackening. I know the mark's high, butterflies rip apart my stomach, knowing that no matter what bars I come with, you're gonna heart gripe, and that's a hard to swallow. So I scrap these, this pressure increases like khakis. I feel the ice cracking because

It's the curse of the standard that the first of the Mathers disc set. Always in search of the verse that I haven't spit yet. Will this step just be another misstep to tarnish whatever the legacy, love, or respect I've garnered? The rhyme has to be perfect, the delivery flawless. And it always feels like I'm hitting the mark till I go sit in the car, listen, and pick it apart. Like this is garbage. God's given me all this, still I feel no different regardless. Kids look to me as a god, this is shit. If only they knew, it's a facade and it's exhaustive. And I try not to listen to nonsense, but if you bitches are trying to strip me of my confidence, mission accomplished. I'm not Godson, Nas, Rakim, Pac, Big, James, Todd, Smith, and I'm not

It's true, I'm a Rubik's, a beautiful mess. At times juvenile, yes, I goof and I jest. A flawed human, I guess, but I'm doing my best to not ruin your expectations and meet him. But first, the speed him verse. Now Big Sean, he's going too fast. Is he gonna shout or curse out his mom? There was a time I had the world by the eating out my palm. Every album song I was spazzing the out on, and now I'm getting clowned and frowned on. But the only one who's looking down on me that matters now's Deshaun. Am I lucky to be around this long? Begs the question though, especially after the is yesterday fades and the Dresden home is burnt to the ground, and all that's left of my house is lawn. The crowds are gone and it's time to wash out the blonde. Sales decline, the curtain's drawn, they're closing the set. I'm still poking my head from out behind, and everyone who has doubt remind, now take your best rhyme, outdo it, now do it 1,000 times. Now let them tell you the world no longer cares or gives a fuck about your rhymes. And as I grow out of sight, out of mind, I might go out of mind. Cause how do I ever let this mic go without a fight when I made a fucking tightrope out of twine? But when I do fall from these heights, though I'll be fine. I won't powder cry or spiral down a whine, but I'll

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1: The chief executive of Edinburgh Airport says the air traffic control issue, which has caused flight disruptions for a second time this month, is incredibly disappointing.
2: It also means even the ones that are flying, they're out of place, so we've got long-haul airlines on remote stands and having to bust them where before we would manage to, or normally we'd manage to get them walking in directly into immigration.
1: Gordon Dewar says the National Air Traffic Services problem shows something needs to change. Five people have been detained and passed to Border Security Command after a migrant boat reached the Kent coast without being intercepted. The dinghy made it to shore at Folkestone yesterday morning. Home Office say an investigation has been launched. The Prime Minister is travelling to New York for talks with Donald Trump. It will be his first time meeting the US President in person. Andy Burnham will also deliver a keynote speech at the UN General Assembly. And World Cup winner Sir Geoff Hurst said it's a great honour to be given the freedom of the City of London. The 84-year-old was recognised for his outstanding sporting achievements at England and West Ham. That's the latest from Radio News Hub. I'm Jules Eastbridge.
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